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It's Wayne Deante. And no matter where you are in Louisville, listen, the best country always plays here. 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
1: Who wouldn't want to be a part of the big night? Our iHeartRadio Music Festival is stacked this year with a big old lineup like Kenny Chesney, Lane Wilson, Zara Larsson, Benson Boone. It's the coolest lineup like ever. You don't want to miss out. 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
1: Man, the story is absolutely incredible about these two girls sharing their experience 25 years ago on 9/11 and how they're deciding to give back in a big way after what had happened. I'll share more coming up. You're in the feels in just a couple minutes with Wayne, D, and Tay. There's so much

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1: 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So Amy went to Ecuador and talked about that. It is crazy. A show member got called out for lying to all of us. 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

Langley on Kissakiana's number one for country, 97.5 WAMZ. Hey, it's Rachel. It's Friday. We made it through the week, and I know today wasn't exactly an easy one, but we're getting through it together. So take a breath, hang with me for a little while, and we'll get through this Friday together. Here's Jelly Roll on 97.5 WAMZ.

hope you have a great weekend. Check out the Bobby Bone Show podcast. So Amy went to Ecuador and talked about that. It is crazy. A show member got called out for lying to all of us, and there was literally

Kentucky and is number one for country, Zach John King on 97.5 WAMZ. And I got to say, I admire Gavin Adcock for standing up when he feels like artists aren't treating people right, because that's really what started the beef between him and Zach Bryan. But now they might actually be open to doing a song together, so maybe the beef is finally getting squashed. Here's Gavin Adcock with Wannabe on 97.5 WAMZ.

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We just heard Carry On by Kenny Chesney on Kentucky Ann's number one for new country. And I got to say, that is one of my favorite Kenny Chesney songs. And this one is one of my favorite Morgan Wallen songs. Here's Don't We on 97.5.

Kentucky is number one for country, 97.5 WAMZ. And I saw a story that Dierks Bentley is performing for the wrongfully convicted and using his music to support people who spent years behind bars for crimes they didn't commit. I love seeing him use his platform for something so important. 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

Kentuckian is number one for new country. We just heard Parmalee on 97.5 WAMZ. And by the way, Flatland Cavalry has a deluxe version of Work of Heart coming soon. And if the rest of it is anything like what we've already heard, I know it's going to be good. 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

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And I'm so excited because Bourbon and Beyond is coming up in Louisville, and the lineup is stacked. You've got so many great artists to see, like there's Chris Stapleton and Casey Musgraves and Stella Lefty. So here's a taste of her performance with Boston on 97.5 WAMZ.

Ashley Cook on Kentuckiana's number one for new country, and that's going to do it for me tonight on 97.5 WAMZ. I'm Rachel, and I'm clocking out before my brain realizes I'm still technically at work. Have a great weekend, and I'll catch you next time. 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
1: Yes, the weekend is here. How about we get it rolling with some good news? What do you say? Stay tuned for two songs, and I'll share it with you.

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1: Man, it is late at night, early morning Saturday. What has got you up at this hour? I appreciate you hanging out. 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

0: 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It's Granger Smith with After Midnight on 97.5 WAMZ. Ann Hudson coming in with the latest Nashville updates. And what do you have for us today?
1: Oh, Granger, I love this so much. One country superstar is taking his talents outside the concert arena, and this time, more than bragging rights are on the line. The story coming up in your Nashville news next.

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0: 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You've got it on After Midnight with Granger Smith.
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1: Camelot got a new princess on this day. 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
1: 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And Granger is bringing the soundtrack to your overnight. 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
1: I really appreciate you waking up and starting Saturday with me here on After Midnight. I'm your host, Granger Smith. What has got you up so early on a Saturday? 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
1: Yes, the weekend is here. How about we get it rolling with some good news? What do you say? Stay tuned for two songs and I'll share it with you.

All right, here's a good news story. Listen to this. Ohio construction crews rescue a kitten from an excavator. This sounds crazy, but hang on. Workers heard a kitten trapped inside one of their excavators and freed her. Unable to find her mother, she got fostered and became healthy. Her name is Sue, after the Komatsu excavator that she was found in. She is now, of course, the crew's unofficial shop cat, and she

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1: 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You sure make the hours After Midnight go by fast. Thank you, friend. God bless.
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1: Camelot got a new princess on this day. 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

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I appreciate you listening here late on a Friday, early on a Saturday. 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My number's 866-607-8383. 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
1: Hey, Granger. Kenny from Warrenton, Virginia. Just want to call and say thanks for the show. 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

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Okay, y'all, this show of Saturdays After Midnight is officially over, but I want to remind you, there's another show just kicking off right now on Yee Yee Radio. I'm continuing all of these conversations over there. To find me there, just go to Yee Yee Radio.

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0: 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Were you able to see Garth Brooks in Indy a couple weeks ago? If not, he's in Chicago this weekend, then D.C. next weekend. Or you could drive to Orlando September 25th. Got a handful of dates coming up.
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And Lady Wilson, still a lefty bunch of people. 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

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I Can't Love You Anymore. 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

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Number 12, Alabama, going to Lexington. 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I thought it would have been a lot more. 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

0: Bison 5, WKZ. Got a fancy football team name that's unique. I want to hear it. Hit me up on the free iHeartRadio. I'll put the top back. Mike, what about you?
1: Well, mine is just Mike's girlfriend, because some of these guys never bother to learn my name. It makes me so mad.
0: Yeah.
1: So I just Mike's girlfriend. But Mike's girlfriend won last year, so jokes on them, really.
0: Mike drop. Wait, so what is your name, actually?

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1: Friday's a big day. Luke Bryan dropping his new album, Signs. And the first song on that is called Finders Keepers. And this Luke's on the song with Luke Bryan. We're going to play it for you all day Friday. Just a heads up for you. Here's a B by You, 97.5 WAZ.

always bribe your kids with this. Like, hey, kids, you're good at clean the house, like scrub the toilets. We'll take you to it. The Louisville Kings Championship Celebration going down Wednesday night. It's free at Lynn Family Stadium, 6 to 8 p.m. Meet Coach Chris Redmond, some of the players. Get autographs, pictures. It'll be a good time. Here's Al Langley, Loving Life Again, 97.5.

and the Braves. So this is like a win-win-win for me. If you're in the same boat, you'll want to pick one of these up. Cam Brown bobblehead night was at the Braves game in Atlanta this past Wednesday. And some people, of course, trying to sell big money being sold on eBay. I see some of the cheap ones going for like $30.

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Why don't you help pick the playlist? Just shoot me a message on the free iHeartRadio. I'll put the top back, Mike. Luke Bryan releasing a new album this Friday, and I'll play you a song off of it next. Wait.

0: 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Hey, it's Bobby Bones.
1: Monday morning, do you want a way to get rich? 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You need to hear this. 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

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List is out from Wallet Hub, ranking the best places to retire. A lot of spots in Florida on this list. Top two are Orlando and Miami. Kentucky and Indiana not cracking the lists. 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

Get your tickets before the general public. You'll be able to lock it in this Wednesday night at the Louisville Kings Championship Celebration, Lynn Family Stadium, 6 to 8 p.m. It's free. You can also meet some of the players, get pictures and autographs. 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

Kentuckiana's number one for country, 97.5 WAMC. Brooke Taylor kicking off the show this afternoon. I hope you're having a great one today. Excited to spend some of our Saturday together. 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
1: So let me tell you the good news. 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

0: 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Hey, it's Bobby Bones.
1: Monday morning, you want a way to get rich. Well, we found a really bizarre way a woman says that you can get rich by doing it all yourself. You need to hear this. That's Monday's Bobby Bones.

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The show is happening. Lainey Wilson, Stella Lefty, and more. If you're not going to be at the show, good news here on 97.5 WAMZ. You can stream it. Disney Plus and Hulu next Friday and Saturday night. Mm-hmm.

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Kentuckiana's number one for country, 97.5 WAMZ. It's Brooke Taylor, and one of my favorite things to do is to give you something I call my daily upload.

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0: 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Right after George Strait, here's Give It Away.
2: She was storming through the house that day, and I could tell she was leaving. And I thought, oh, she'll be back, till she turned around and pointed.

Speaking of the coast, remember Fife or Beach, you and me. That sunset, cliffs by the sea, and the night rolled in. And you still talk about that moon that I can't recall.

Country 97.5 WAMZ. The votes are officially in. The Nashville International Airport is going to be renamed to honor Dolly Parton. So excited about that.

Kentuckiana's number one for country, 97.5 WAMZ. Is anybody else going to Wine on the River coming up October 3rd? Let's talk about it. Let's talk about your chance to win tickets. I'll give you all the details. You're coming up next.

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1: 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Have you ever thought to yourself, is pumpkin spice actually good or is it overrated? Can we talk about that here and be honest with each other coming up next on the show? Hang on.

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1: 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You need to hear this. 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
1: We got a fun night ahead of us. 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
1: 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And you're invited. We'll talk more about that coming up in just a couple minutes. 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